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3: It's Nightly with Jade and Tyler, and here is what we know so far. Dolly Parton passed peacefully in Nashville today at 80 years old. Her family confirmed the news, and no cause has been released.
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5: 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This video announcement is something Dolly asked of me years ago before I fully absorbed it as a future reality. As her head of security for more than two decades, a role my father Larry held before me, I have imagined the heaviness of this moment but haven't truly felt it until now. It is an honor that is mixed with absolute pride and great sadness. But sadness lies with us, not with Dolly.

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0: This is a, you don't have to. Okay. But
1: see,
0: this
1: I
0: is a really
1: it.
0: Fun song.
2: Yeah.
0: Well, yeah, any of us could learn a dance. Yeah. That's, I mean, yes. Yeah. And two and three and turn and clap. Turn and clap. Oh, come on. That's nothing. You got to perform an instrument.
1: Man. Okay.
3: Yeah, that's Dance Revolution.
0: Yeah. Really is. All right. So never mind.
1: Never mind. Jeez.
3: All right. This is an old timey artist, but I would love to play percussions for the one and only Phil Collins.
0: Okay. Phil Collins.
3: He's got a famous song called In the Air. It's super popular. We all know the breakdown because when the drums come in. No, that's Will I Am and the Black Eyed Peas.
0: Dina, really went for that one?
3: Yeah, that's tough.
0: No, there's actually a famous video of him performing this song where he makes his way up these stairs just slowly because he's singing the song. And then right when it comes time to the drum solo, he sits down and plays the part. And everyone's like, no way, is he going to make it to the drums? All right, D-Rock, let's I'm going to look at this video and see how close your hands are moving to what his are doing.
3: All right, all right, all
0: right. Okay, ready?
3: All right, let's go.
0: All right, here we go. Let's see. Well.
1: It looked cool.
0: Yes, it looked very cool. Not really even a little bit close to what he's doing. So he might need some practice.
3: I'm not a drum kid, but yeah.
0: Right.
3: Yeah.
0: But you, even your hands aren't even in the right place. Like, you need to be doing both hands at the same time.
3: Oh, I could do that. That's easy.
0: All right. Well, you could learn it. Mine, I feel like mine's the easiest. The artist that I could perform with, take the stage and hold my own and play an instrument is the one and only Pitbull. I would put my bald cap on, my shades, my black suit, and I would get up on stage with my whistle.
1: Oh, my
0: tenor here.
3: Wait,
1: isn't that Shot?
3: That's the Shot Man. You're the Shot Man.
0: Yeah.
3: What are you doing, shots of tequila around the concert?
0: All that. Yeah, he had a guy on stage who went in Vegas who was just like playing a whistle. I'm like, that I could do. You could tell I would definitely kill it as the whistle guy in Pitbull.
1: So could anyone.
0: Right, that's the point. Why? It's better than just doing a dance. I don't think I could beat D-Rock's In the Air tonight. That's pretty good, but yeah. It's the Hey Morton Show on CK 105.5.

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0: ashamed.
1: You fooled me to win a bet, and you should feel ashamed.
2: Look, you took me to a
0: what's happening?
2: Celine Dion concert. You made me miss the big game.
0: All right.
3: That is the one of the most famous scenes from the movie. So it will bring back Kate Hudson and hopefully Matthew McConaughey back together as Andy and Ben.
0: Wait, hopefully they don't.
3: Well, we know Kate Hudson is attached as a producer for the sequel, and she said she wants to be involved, so we can assume she's going to act as well. But no word yet on Matthew McConaughey.
0: He's like, I won't. I don't. You by now they would. He would be signed.

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